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4: This is what KLF is about. Also known as the Justified Ancients of Moon.